It was 45, all right. He'd just returned from the Great War. That's where he lost his sight. His buddies gave him that guitar. At the time, it was simple and plain. He added the gold and the diamonds as he played his way to fame. He was doing a show in Shreveport. The night he received the call to come appear on the Grand Ole Opry, the

0: I was driving him to Nashville. It was cold and misting rain. The signals flashed and the whistle screamed, but I swear, mister, I never saw that train. I heard the doctor tell him, just after he'd used his knife, "You're lucky, son. It was just your arm. It could have been your life." But he died that night. Life just demanded more than he could give. I think he could have made it. He just lost his will to live. But this world's loss is heaven's gain. And tonight, he's still a star. He plays with a band of angels. That's my son's golden guitar.
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And he says, "Wife, turn down the radio, turn off the TV, listen to me. Let me tell you about my day." And she sits down and she listens, and he begins to speak.

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Shaken like I am. For it said, I'm sorry,

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Date a few girls, make a few parties, and just kind of live it up again. So I packed up my car and then I called my mom in Tennessee and told her what I planned to do. She said, "Son, are you coming by?" And I said, "Mom, I'm really pushed for time, but I'll see you in a week or two." And I was driving through this little town in Georgia when I remembered today's Mama's birthday. Well, I thought I'll just stop and wire some flowers. Shouldn't take too long, then I'll be on my way. So I walked in the flower shop, and the first thing I saw was this little boy with his eyes full of tears. I said, "What's wrong, son?" He said, "Mama loves roses, and today's her birthday, and I haven't seen her in almost a year."

He said, I live with Grandma now, but I promised Mama some roses, because I talk to her all the time. I wanted to give her 5, because that's how old I am. But the lady said I couldn't buy them with just a dime. Well, the little fella's story kind of touched my heart, so I told the lady to give him what he wanted and charge it to me. Then I told her I needed to wire 12 roses to my mama up in Chapel Hill, Tennessee. I looked around and the little boy was gone, but all of a sudden the door flew open and he come running back in. He said, Mister, I forgot to thank you for the roses. He smiled, shook my hand, and ran back out again. Well, I started on out of town, and I was feeling real proud of myself for thinking of my mama and really caring. When I looked out the window and I saw that same little boy kneeling by a grave in an old cemetery, I stopped my car and walked over to where the little boy was kneeling down. And he smiled up at me and said, this is where my mama stays. She says she sure does thank you for these pretty roses. Well, that's when I had to walk away. And I drove straight back to that flower shop and I said, lady, have you sent those flowers to Tennessee? She said, no, not yet. I said, well, never mind. I'll just take them back with me.

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had 2 weeks vacation coming, so I thought I'd drive down to Florida, spend some time with an old friend, date a few girls, make a few parties, and just kind of live it up again. So I packed up my car and then I called my mom in Tennessee and told her what I planned to do. She said, "Son, are you coming by?" And I said, "Mom, I'm really pushed for time, but I'll see you in a week or two." And I was driving through this little town in Georgia when I remembered today's Mama's birthday. Well, I thought I'll just stop and wire some flowers. Shouldn't take too long, then I'll be on my way. So I walked in the flower shop, and the first thing I saw was this little boy with his eyes full of tears. I said, "What's wrong, son?" He said, "Mama loves roses, and today's her birthday, and I haven't seen her in almost a

said, I live with Grandma now, but I promised Mama some roses, because I talk to her all the time. I wanted to give her 5, because that's how old I am. But the lady said I couldn't buy them with just a dime. Well, a little fella's story kind of touched my heart, so I told the lady to give him what he wanted and charge it to me. Then I told her I needed to wire a dozen roses to my mama up in Chapel Hill, Tennessee. I looked around and the little boy was gone. But all of a sudden the door flew open and he come running back in. He said, Mister, I forgot to thank you for the roses. He smiled and shook my hand and ran back out again. Well, I started on out of town, and I was feeling real proud of myself for thinking of my mama and really caring. When I looked out the window and I saw that same little boy kneeling by a grave in an old cemetery, I stopped my car and walked over to where the little boy was kneeling down. And he smiled up at me and said, this is where my mama stays. She says she sure does thank you for these pretty roses. Well, that's when I had to walk away. And I drove straight back to that flower shop and I said, lady, have you sent those flowers to Tennessee? She said, no, not yet. I said, well, never mind. I'll just take them back with me.

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1: 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He's a miracle child. 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

The stripe was white, it was 18 feet from the bow to the stern line. 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

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Y'all ain't listening. 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

0: flood watch is in effect through Wednesday morning. A few showers and storms possible through mid-morning, then partly sunny today with highs in the upper 80s, a southwest wind at 5 to 10 miles an hour. Cloudy tonight with an isolated shower or storm possible toward dawn, lows in the upper 70s. Partly to mostly cloudy on Tuesday with showers and thunderstorms likely, highs around 80. Scattered showers and storms Tuesday night with lows in the mid-70s. Showers and thunderstorms likely Wednesday, highs around 85. I'm meteorologist Matthew Harding on 95.3 KQKI.
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0: flood watch is in effect through Wednesday morning. A few showers and storms possible through mid-morning, then partly sunny today with highs in the upper 80s, a southwest wind at 5 to 10 miles an hour. Cloudy tonight with an isolated shower or storm possible toward dawn, lows in the upper 70s. Partly to mostly cloudy on Tuesday with showers and thunderstorms likely, highs around 80. Scattered showers and storms Tuesday night with lows in the mid-70s. Showers and thunderstorms likely Wednesday, highs around 85. I'm meteorologist Matthew Harding on 95.3 KQKI.
1: 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Right now, temperature right at 78 here at 95.3 KQKI. Good morning.
2: Good morning. It's Monday. But forget about that. Here's what you're going to do. You're going to get out of bed gently. You're going to grab some coffee, make some breakfast. If you're a woman, probably bacon and eggs. If you're a guy, probably a Pop-Tart. Jump in the shower and then go to work. We're going to take care of the music. Is that a deal? All right, here we go.

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4: Louisiana music fans are mourning the loss of longtime Swamp Pop and country singer Floyd Brown, who has passed away at the age of 79. According to family members, Brown passed away last Tuesday following a lengthy battle with cancer. A native of Baker and well-known figure in the Baton Rouge music scene, Brown enjoyed a career that spanned several decades. His first recording, released back in 1960, was a promotional song, Thunderbird Beach, created for a new water park and campground in Livingston Parish. Brown went on to become a recognizable name in Louisiana music, recording several regional hits throughout his career. Among his most popular songs were Kiss Me Just One More Time, I Can't Sleep If I Can't Sleep With You, and There Lies the Difference. Known for blending swamp pop and country influences, Brown built a loyal following across South Louisiana and remained a respected performer throughout his life. Family members say Brown's passion for music and his contributions to Louisiana's rich musical heritage will be remembered by fans.

0: fans and fellow musicians for years to come. Well, the Louisiana Department of Wildlife and Fisheries is reminding residents that applications are now being accepted for the 2026 commercial alligator lottery harvest. The application deadline is today. Annual harvest will begin August 26th and include opportunities on 23 wildlife management areas, 28 public lakes, and one U.S. Army Corps of Engineers property across Louisiana. LDWF officials emphasize that this lottery is for the long-standing commercial alligator harvest program and is separate from the newly adopted recreational alligator lottery, which will have its own application process announced later this year. Applications are available online through the Louisiana Outdoors Lottery application system. Applicants must be Louisiana residents, at least 16 years old, and may submit only one application. Participants can rank up to three preferred hunting areas on their application. The cost to apply is $5 plus a $3.50 transaction fee. Hunters selected through the lottery will be required to purchase a $25 alligator hunting license, hunter license, and pay $40 for each alligator tag issued. For local news all day and updated news, be sure to visit KQKINews.com.
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0: Patterson Police Chief Garrett Grogan reports the arrest of 28-year-old Ivory Payton of Patterson, charged with battery aggravated. 19-year-old Jaden Delisbor of Patterson, arrested on a warrant from another jurisdiction from Lafayette Sheriff's Office for burglary. Obituaries: 80-year-old Dorena Marie Billiard Guillory, a resident of Patterson, passed away on June 11th. A memorial service will be held on Saturday, June 20th at 4 p.m. Visitation held Saturday at Twin City Funeral Home from noon until time of services. 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
5: Louisiana Radio Network, I'm Jeff Palermo. Louisiana now ranks 19th in the country in WalletHub's ranking of best states for military retirees. retirees. That's 7 spots higher than last year.
6: Louisiana veterans are receiving over $2.5 billion in compensation and benefits. LDVA Secretary Charlton McGinley says Governor Landry has helped bring $100 billion in capital investment to the state, creating thousands of jobs for veterans.
7: The business initiatives, the business capital, is going to flow to everyone in the state.
6: The state saw a 7.1% increase in veterans receiving benefits and ranked highly in affordability, quality of life, and veteran community support.
7: And I'll tell you, it's amazing transformation, I think, what we're seeing in Louisiana right now.
6: I'm Case Kieschnick.
5: Governor Landry has signed legislation into law that makes it illegal to sue oil companies over climate change. The Advocate reports there are 30 lawsuits nationwide seeking to hold industry for the impacts of sea level rise, extreme weather events, wildfires, and flooding, but none of those lawsuits have been filed in Louisiana. LRN.
8: Hi, I'm Nancy Landry. Louisiana's elections are an important part of who we are. In 2026, closed party primaries will change how some of those elections happen, so you'll want to know what to do. Keeping your registration current ensures you'll get the right party-based ballot. Remember, this change only applies to certain offices. To learn more, visit govote.com or download the GoVote app. Know before you go.

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1: The Louisiana Litter Hotline has led to 50 simple littering citations since it was launched last September. A law that was passed last year created the hotline and expands the authority of Louisiana State Park Rangers to investigate litter complaints, not just on park lands. Susan Russell, the executive director of Keep Louisiana Beautiful, says people are simply fed up with filth.
2: They want to live in a safe and healthy and clean environment, and they feel so frustrated and so helpless when they see these acts of neglect.
1: McNeese Athletics has officially secured federal trademark registration for Bayou Bandits. The three-time defending Southland champion McNeese men's basketball team is known as the Bayou Bandits, and sports information director Matthew Bonnet says it's brought national attention to the Lake Charles school.
3: When we got on the roll there in Will Wade's first year, and ESPN did a story on it, they were talking about us being the Bayou Bandits. I think that's when it really felt like, hey, this thing's taking off.
1: LRN.
4: A flood watch is in effect through Wednesday morning. A few showers and storms possible through mid-morning, then partly sunny today with highs in the upper 80s, a southwest wind at 5 to 10 miles an hour. Cloudy tonight with an isolated shower or storm possible toward dawn, lows in the upper 70s. Partly to mostly cloudy on Tuesday with showers and thunderstorms likely, highs around 80. Scattered showers and storms Tuesday night with lows in the mid-70s. Showers and thunderstorms likely Wednesday, highs around 85. I'm meteorologist Matthew Harding on 95.3 KQKI.
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Local news that is coming up next. Right now, George Strait, down Louisiana way, 95.3.

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3: honey, I can't sleep if I can't sleep with you.
2: Louisiana music fans are mourning the loss of longtime small pop and country singer Floyd Brown, who has passed away at the age of 79. According to family members, Brown passed away last Tuesday following a lengthy battle with cancer. A native of Baker and well-known figure in the Baton Rouge music scene, Brown enjoyed a career that spanned several decades. His first recording, released back in 1960, was a promotional song, Thunderbird Beach, created for a new water park and campground in Livingston Parish. Brown went on to become a recognizable name in Louisiana music, recording several regional hits throughout his career. Among his most popular songs were Kiss Me Just One More Time, I Can't Sleep If I Can't Sleep With You, and There Lies the Difference. Known for blending swamp pop and country influences, Brown built a loyal following across South Louisiana and remained a respected performer throughout his life. Family members say Brown's passion for music and his contributions to Louisiana's rich musical heritage will be remembered by fans and fellow musicians for years to come. Well, the Louisiana Department of Wildlife and Fisheries is reminding residents that applications are now being accepted for the 2026 commercial alligator lottery harvest. The application deadline is today. Annual harvest will begin August 26th and include opportunities on 23 wildlife management areas, 28 public lakes, and one U.S. Army Corps of Engineers property across Louisiana. LDWF officials emphasize that this lottery is for the long-standing commercial alligator harvest program and is separate from the newly adopted recreational alligator lottery, which will have its own application process announced later this year. Applications are available online through the Louisiana Outdoors Lottery application system. Applicants must be Louisiana residents, at least 16 years old, and may submit only one application. Participants can rank up to three preferred hunting areas on their application. The cost to apply is $5 plus a $3.50 transaction fee. Hunters selected through the lottery will be required to purchase a $25 alligator hunting license, hunter license, and pay $40 for each alligator tag issued. For local news all day and updated news, be sure to visit KQKINews.com.
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2: Patterson Police Chief Garrett Grogan reports the arrest of 28-year-old Ivory Payton of Patterson, charged with battery aggravated. 19-year-old Jaden Delisbor of Patterson, arrested on a warrant from another jurisdiction from Lafayette Sheriff's Office for burglary. Obituaries, 80-year-old Dorina Marie Billiard Guillory, a resident of Patterson, passed away on June 11th. A memorial service will be held on Saturday, June 20th at 4 p.m. Visitation held Saturday at Twin City Funeral Home from noon until time of services. Twin City Funeral Home of Morgan City in charge of the arrangements.
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5: Flood watch is in effect through Wednesday morning. A few showers and storms possible through mid-morning, then partly sunny today with highs in the upper 80s, a southwest wind at 5 to 10 miles an hour. Cloudy tonight with an isolated shower or storm possible toward dawn, lows in the upper 70s. Partly to mostly cloudy on Tuesday with showers and thunderstorms likely, highs around 80. Scattered showers and storms Tuesday night with lows in the mid-70s. Showers and thunderstorms likely Wednesday, highs around 85. I'm meteorologist Matthew Harding on 95.3 KQKI.
2: 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Good morning, 78 here at 95.3 KQKI.
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7: Proof that weekends come with a cruel return policy. But we've got your refund in the form of hit after hit. Here comes another.

Luke Bryan Country, and she knows it. J. Cohen, Yeehaw. Before that, also back there, some Jody Messina. 16 minutes after 8 on your Monday, Randy Travis, Hard Rock Bottom of Your Heart.

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Anymore wrong. Waylon Jennings before that. It's KQK. I remember it's Waylon Jennings today. It's 8:28. 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

95.3 KQKI, Need More of You. That is music from the Bellamy Brothers. Louisiana Network News coming up. 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

0: Louisiana Radio Network, I'm Jeff Palermo. During a speaking event at the New Hampshire Institute of Politics, Louisiana U.S. Senator John Kennedy says donors to his 2028 reelection campaign have approached him about running for president, and he has not ruled out the idea. LSU political science professor Robert Hogan says a Kennedy presidential campaign has a chance to gain traction because he agrees with many of President Trump's priorities. But Hogan says it's hard to say who Republicans will support post-Trump.
1: It's hard to predict what the primary electorate, those people voting in the nomination contest and the presidential contest, would be looking for.
0: Louisiana came in 19th in WalletHub's ranking of the best states for military retirees, climbing 7 spots from last year. State Department of Veterans Affairs Secretary Charlton McGinley says there are jobs here for post-military life.
2: Hyundai's here, Meta's here, the initiatives that are going on in oil and gas. I think you're taking those skills that the military gave you as a veteran now and saying, I can put those to good work.
0: LRN.

0: every time. 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
1: Hi, I'm Nancy Landry. Louisiana's elections are an important part of who we are. In 2026, closed party primaries will change how some of those elections happen, so you'll want to know what to do. Keeping your registration current ensures you'll get the right party-based ballot. 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
2: The state's new litter reporting hotline has yielded some positive results.
3: The Louisiana Litter Hotline launched last September, and since then it's led to dozens of citations being issued.
4: We have 10 illegal dumping cases that are going before the DA and about 50 simple littering citations written.
3: Susan Russell, the executive director of Keep Louisiana Beautiful, says the most common violations involve fast food bags, drink cups, cigarette butts, and other trash thrown from vehicles. The hotline was created with the passage of legislation last year, which expands the authority of Louisiana State Park Rangers to investigate litter laws anywhere in the state. I'm Andrew Greenstein.
2: Nearly the entire state is under a flood watch. Several rounds of widespread heavy rain are expected now through early Wednesday. Rainfall amounts 3 to 6 inches is expected, with localized heavier amounts of up to 10 inches are possible through Wednesday, and more rain is in the forecast for Thursday and Friday as well. Louisiana Radio Network.
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1: A flood watch is in effect through Wednesday morning. A few showers and storms possible through mid-morning, then partly sunny today with highs in the upper 80s, a southwest wind at 5 to 10 miles an hour. Cloudy tonight with an isolated shower or storm possible toward dawn, lows in the upper 70s. Partly to mostly cloudy on Tuesday with showers and thunderstorms likely, highs around 80. Scattered showers and storms Tuesday night with lows in the mid-70s. Showers and thunderstorms likely Wednesday, highs around 85. I'm meteorologist Matthew Harding on 95.3 KQKI.
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1: Hey, morning, Mike. I guarantee you I can listen this time. Anyway, I got a barbecue pit. It's a custom made that has a thermostat on it, has all the grill inside, no rust, no holes, no nut. It's all made out of iron, solid iron. It's not a heavy barbecue pit either. Anyway, I want $100 for it. Also have some cutting tools. Did you cut tile with it or cut sod? I don't know which one it cuts, but I'm pretty sure it cuts tile. And I got two of them. I want $40 a piece for them. And I also have some car parts for F-150 truck or F-150 SUV. And I have the two fenders, the front bumper, the rear bumper, and the grill. I make a good offer on it. And I got three starters that fits up to 17 horse. They fit any Ron Lambos, so you got to do is change the end of it, and they'll work the same. They're good starters. I'll take $40 a piece for them. If you buy all three, I'll make a deal with you. Anybody interested in this stuff? Oh, I also have one more thing, Mike. I'm sorry. I have a nail gun that shoots nails. I want $150 for it. And they can call me at 985-221-1079. That's 221-1079. Thank you, Mike.
0: All right. You do the same. Good morning. You're on the radio.
2: Yes, sir. 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
1: Hey, good morning. I have some aluminum framed windows for sale, $30 a piece. I have an air conditioning window unit, $70, in very good shape. It's a Frederick's. It blows very cold air. And I have an acrylic garden jacuzzi tub, porcelain in color. It's with the cultured marble. It has a backsplash and the front panel for $200. Very good shape. And if anybody has any information, well, I also have a piano, an upright piano, too. It's in a very good shape, pretty. If anybody is interested, it's 985-513-1190. 985-513-1190. And that piano is to give away if somebody wants it.
0: All right. Thank you for calling.

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1: Good morning. I have a 10-carat white gold engaged marine set. The engagement ring itself is size 7.5. The wedding band is size 7, and it consists of a 1-carat diamond. Very, very, very good, and looks very good. Like I say, probably a couple of years old. And I'm asking $900 for it. I paid $2,500 for it, and $900 is firm, or we can work kind of through it. And I also have a Dirksen building for sale. It's a shed with two lofts. It's a 8x12, and I'm asking $2,500 for it. The number they can reach me at is 985-513-2170, 985-513-2070. You have a good morning.
0: You do the same.

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1: 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Also, the St. Mary Council on Aging reminds our seniors and their loved ones who are in need of their services to apply for assistance now. Although there is currently a waiting list, you are strongly urged to call as early as possible for a referral and assessment. For more information, call the St. Mary Council on Aging at 337-907-6310. That's 337-907-6310.
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4: 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I live at 918 Florence Street. 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

0: Louisiana Radio Network, I'm Jeff Palermo. U.S. Senator John Kennedy is seeking re-election in 2028, but is he eyeing an even higher office? While speaking on Friday at the New Hampshire Institute of Politics, Kennedy said his donors have approached him about running for president, and he has not ruled out the idea. Political analyst Ron Fauché says Kennedy would be an interesting Republican presidential candidate because of his way with words.
1: I think he has a way of expressing his views that sound non-political and sort of very, very blunt and very funny to a lot of people.
0: Littering is not a laughing matter, but the Lieutenant Governor's office announces more than 50 litter citations have been issued in the last few months. Susan Russell is the executive director of Keep Louisiana Beautiful and says if you see someone littering, call 855-LA-LITTER, or you can report it online through the Keep Louisiana Beautiful website.
2: When you see something, do something. You see it, we'll enforce it.
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7: A flood watch is in effect through Wednesday morning. A few showers and storms possible through mid-morning, then partly sunny today with highs in the upper 80s, a southwest wind at 5 to 10 miles an hour. Cloudy tonight with an isolated shower or storm possible toward dawn, lows in the upper 70s. Partly to mostly cloudy on Tuesday with showers and thunderstorms likely, highs around 80. Scattered showers and storms Tuesday night with lows in the mid-70s. Showers and thunderstorms likely Wednesday, highs around 85. I'm meteorologist Matthew Harding on 95.3 KQKI.
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0: Passed away last Tuesday, 95.3 KQKI. One I remember growing up. Truly a great legend in swamp pop music. Good morning. It is 10:20, and about 10 minutes away, we'll find out who will win tickets to see Brooks and Dunn. Of course, last week we took qualifiers, and we'll announce the winners of the Brooks and Dunn tickets about 10:30-ish or so. So keep it locked here in KQKI. Yeah, that is coming up. Brooks and Dunn live at the Lafayette Cajun Dome on Thursday, October the 8th. It's going to be a great show. I promise you. On the way next, though, we got Ashley Cook. Brand new music, Baby Blues. Also, the new one coming up from Joe Nichols.
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Brooks and Dunn and my next broken heart, 95.3 KQKI. It is 10:29. Yes, last week, what we did, Tuesday, Wednesday, and Thursday, had you listen for a sounder and took qualifiers. And today, we're going to see who will win a pair of tickets to see Brooks and Dunn. Lafayette Cajun Dome on Thursday, October the 8th. It's going to be a great show. Of course, special guest Tucker Wetmore and Kaylee Hammack, part of the show as well. Could be the last time they come to Louisiana. I'm not sure about that, but it's a great possibility. Tickets still available, though, if you want to buy tickets through Ticketmaster. All right, here we go. The winners of a pair of tickets to see Brooks and Dunn include Mr. Hamilton Reshar. Congratulations, Mr. Hamilton. Also, Dana Alvarado got a pair of tickets. Veronica Rushing wins a pair of tickets. And I do have one more winner to announce of a pair of tickets. That is Brandy Terrio. Brandy Terrio as well, winning a pair of tickets. Four pairs.

Christina Alvarado, Brandy Terrio, Veronica Rushing, and Hamilton Richard, all winning a pair of tickets to see Brooks and Dunn. Lafayette Cajun Dome on October the 8th. 95.3 KQKI.

0: remembering Waylon Jennings, who would have been 89 today. Great Waylon. 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Got brand new music all the way from Joe Nichols and High Notes.
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3: Flood watch is in effect through Wednesday morning. A few showers and storms possible through mid-morning, then partly sunny today with highs in the upper 80s, a southwest wind at 5 to 10 miles an hour. Cloudy tonight with an isolated shower or storm possible toward dawn, lows in the upper 70s. Partly to mostly cloudy on Tuesday with showers and thunderstorms likely, highs around 80. Scattered showers and storms Tuesday night with lows in the mid-70s. Showers and thunderstorms likely Wednesday, highs around 85. I'm meteorologist Matthew Harding on 95.3 KQKI.
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0: And, of course, can't remember Waylon without this one, a song that stayed number one 6 weeks in a row.
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4: In your local news. Louisiana music fans are mourning the loss of longtime small pop and country singer Floyd Brown, who has passed away at the age of 79. According to family members, Brown passed away last Tuesday following a lengthy battle with cancer. A native of Baker and well-known figure in the Baton Rouge music scene, Brown enjoyed a career that spanned several decades. His first recording released back in 1960 was a promotional song, Thunderbird Beach, created for a new water park and campground in Livingston Parish. Brown went on to become a recognizable name in Louisiana music, recording several regional hits throughout his career. Among his most popular songs were Kiss Me Just One More Time, I Can't Sleep If I Can't Sleep With You, and There Lies the Difference. Known for blending swamp pop and country influences, Brown built a loyal following across South Louisiana and remained a respected performer throughout his life. Family members say Brown's passion for music and his contributions to Louisiana's rich musical heritage will be remembered by fans and fellow musicians for years to come. Well, the Louisiana Department of Wildlife and Fisheries is reminding residents that applications are now being accepted for the 2026 commercial alligator lottery harvest. The application deadline is today. Annual harvest will begin August 26th and include opportunities on 23 wildlife management areas, 28 public lakes, and one U.S. Army Corps of Engineers property across Louisiana. LDWF officials emphasize that this lottery is for the long-standing commercial alligator harvest program and is separate from the newly adopted recreational alligator lottery, which will have its own application process announced later this year. Applications are available online through the Louisiana Outdoors Lottery application system. Applicants must be Louisiana residents, at least 16 years old, and may submit only one application. Participants can rank up to three preferred hunting areas on their application. The cost to apply is $5 plus a $3.50 transaction fee. Hunters selected through the lottery will be required to purchase a $25 alligator hunting license, hunter license, and pay $40 for each alligator tag issued. For local news all day and updated news, be sure to visit KQKINews.com.
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4: Weekend activity report. Franklin Police Department reports the arrest of 38-year-old Destiny Ball of Franklin, charged with domestic abuse battery. Morgan City Police Chief Chad Adams reports the arrest of 25-year-old Hunter Trahan of Franklin, arrested on a fugitive warrant from the St. Mary Parish Sheriff's Office. 55-year-old Eric Gaskins of Duke Street, Morgan City, charged with disturbing the peace, resisting an officer, and domestic abuse battery. 24-year-old Lexiana Williams of Morgan City, charged with disturbing the peace, resisting an officer, and possession of marijuana. 30-year-old Benjamin Vining of Morgan City, arrested on a fugitive warrant from the Assumption Parish Sheriff's Office. 33-year-old Terrell Bullock of Morgan City, arrested on a fugitive warrant from the St. Mary Parish Sheriff's Office.
2: A flood watch remains in effect through Wednesday morning. Partly sunny as we go through the afternoon with highs in the upper 80s, a light southwest wind. Skies become cloudy tonight with an isolated shower or storm toward dawn, lows in the upper 70s. Partly sunny with scattered storms on Tuesday, highs around 80. Scattered showers and storms Tuesday night, lows in the mid 70s. Cloudy Wednesday with showers and thunderstorms likely in the afternoon, highs around 85. I'm meteorologist Matthew Harding on 95.3 KQKI.
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0: Louisiana Radio Network News, I'm Case Kieschnick. Most of Louisiana is facing a flood watch this week as a tropical disturbance in the Gulf meets a stalled cold front over the state. LSU Health climatologist Barry Kime says the chances of rain are high every day through Saturday. He says once this week ends, it's likely the state will no longer be concerned with drought conditions.
1: You know, we still have some lingering drought conditions. I have a feeling this is going to pretty much take care of that problem across the vast majority of the state, but you never want this much rain this fast.
0: Kime says we could see the biggest rainfall totals on Tuesday, but a heavy downpour is possible every day this week, especially during the afternoon hours. A Pennington biomedical study found that Americans with severe obesity are undergoing fewer surgical procedures. Senior author of the study, Dr. Vance Albaugh, says extreme obesity can predispose patients to near hip replacements, heart disease, and other health issues that require operations.
2: We don't think that these people are not needing surgery, it's just that they're not getting the surgery that they probably need because of their obesity.
0: LRN.
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0: 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Insurance Commissioner Tim Temple says residents can create a profile and register at ldi.la.gov.
5: It can't be a rental property or your second home or, you know, your fishing camp that you go to once, you know, a couple of times. It's got to be where you put your head at night is what I say, to qualify for the grant.
0: Temple says Louisiana is the fastest growing state for fortified roofs, with 13,000 homes across South Louisiana. McNeese Athletics officially trademarked the nickname Bayou Bandits. Sports Information Director Matthew Bennett says securing the trademark and protecting the identity they've been working to build has been a goal for a while now. He says the Bayou Bandits represent the tradition and people of Southwest Louisiana.
6: Being around, you know, the region and everything, see how popular it is, and who knows, somebody may try to just swipe it away from us, you know. We didn't want that to happen.
0: Louisiana Radio Network News, I'm Case Kieschnick.
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0: A flood watch remains in effect through Wednesday morning. Partly sunny as we go through the afternoon with highs in the upper 80s, a light southwest wind. Skies become cloudy tonight with an isolated shower or storm toward dawn, lows in the upper 70s. Partly sunny with scattered storms on Tuesday, highs around 80. Scattered showers and storms Tuesday night, lows in the mid 70s. Cloudy Wednesday with showers and thunderstorms likely in the afternoon, highs around 85. I'm meteorologist Matthew Harding on 95.3 KQKI.
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0: Louisiana Radio Network, I'm Andrew Greenstein. Flooding is a possibility this week as excessive rainfall may produce flash flooding.
1: LSU Health climatologist Barry Kimes says a stalled cold front interacting with a Gulf disturbance will produce heavy rainfall every day this week.
2: It's going to be probably more concentrated in those afternoon hours. I'd say from noon to about 6 or 7 p.m.
1: And rainfall totals for some areas could range between 5 and 10 inches.
2: It'll be relentless through the work week. I think probably the worst day is we're looking at is probably Tuesday and going into Wednesday.
1: The good news, this rainy week could put an end to drought conditions for the Bayou State. I'm Jeff Palermo.
0: Registration for the Fortified Roof Program lottery closes Friday at 5 p.m. Insurance Commissioner Tim Temple says Louisiana is the fastest growing state in the country for fortified roofs.
3: We have just at 5,000 roofs after a little over 2.5 years. We're about to put on 8,000 roofs in the next 12 months.
0: LRN.
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0: The creation of a prescription drug affordability board is just Governor Landry's signature away from becoming a reality. Jason Young, the co-founder of Americans for Lower Drug Prices, says Senate Bill 401, which passed overwhelmingly in the legislature, is designed to address what lawmakers say is a lack of accountability.
9: Drug makers will have to explain in writing, in detail, in an accountable way, why their prices are what they are, the prices that they set and that we consumers have to respond to.
0: An LSU Pennington biomedical study found that Americans with severe obesity are undergoing fewer surgical procedures. The study's senior author, Dr. Vance Albaugh, says one cause of this trend could be insurance coverage, saying that many insurance plans do not cover bariatric surgeries or GLP-1 medications.
10: So even though they may want to get their weight down, they're not really able to, they don't have the tools that enable them to help get, you know, that much weight off, and then they end up never having surgery in the first place.
0: LouisianaRadioNetwork.com.
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0: A flood watch remains in effect through Wednesday morning. Partly sunny as we go through the afternoon with highs in the upper 80s, a light southwest wind. Skies become cloudy tonight with an isolated shower or storm toward dawn, lows in the upper 70s. Partly sunny with scattered storms on Tuesday, highs around 80. Scattered showers and storms Tuesday night, lows in the mid 70s. Cloudy Wednesday with showers and thunderstorms likely in the afternoon, highs around 85. I'm meteorologist Matthew Harding on 95.3 KQKI.
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0: Louisiana Radio Network, I'm Jeff Palermo. Nearly the entire state is under a flood watch as tropical moisture from a disturbance in the Gulf interacts with a stalled cold front. 3 to 6 inches of rain is predicted with the possibility that some areas could see up to 10 inches of rain over the next few days. LSU Health climatologist Barry Keim.
1: Yeah, we could have some very isolated areas that, you know, where we what we call training, where the storms kind of get locked over a certain area and those thunderstorms just keep popping off in that same location.
0: That's what happened today in the Shreveport-Bossier area as numerous cars had to be abandoned. Legislation was approved in the recently completed legislative session that seeks to lower prescription drug prices. One of the measures puts tougher restrictions on pharmacy benefits managers. PBMs handle prescription drug coverage for health plans. There's also a bill that creates the Prescription Drug Affordability Board. Jason Young is the co-founder for Americans for Lower Drug Prices.
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0: Researchers out of LSU's Pennington Biomedical Research Center finds that despite increasing obesity rates, several obese individuals are receiving fewer surgeries.
7: Senior author of the study, Dr. Vance Albaugh, says obesity should lead to more, not less, surgery due to weight-related diseases. Researchers believe individuals aren't receiving the treatment they need because of their obesity.
8: We think a lot of it is not really having the tools necessary, you know, to really be able to adequately treat the obesity.
7: Many insurance plans do not cover bariatric surgery or GLP-1 medication to aid with severe weight loss, and Louisiana legislation requiring that coverage has yet to make an impact.
8: We really need better access to care, and while we've had some small wins, we haven't gotten to the finish line yet.
7: I'm Case Kieschnick.
0: The viral World Cup traveler from Germany, identified on X as Freddie, had quite the visit to Louisiana on his way to watch World Cup matches in Houston. He got a tour of the Saints and Pelicans training facilities, and during his trip through Baton Rouge, he and his buddies got a tour of Tiger Stadium. Freddie also ate at the original Rays and Canes restaurant next to the Baton Rouge campus and said it was life-changing. LRN.
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1: A flood watch remains in effect through Wednesday morning. Partly sunny as we go through the afternoon with highs in the upper 80s, a light southwest wind. Skies become cloudy tonight with an isolated shower or storm toward dawn, lows in the upper 70s. Partly sunny with scattered storms on Tuesday, highs around 80. Scattered showers and storms Tuesday night, lows in the mid 70s. Cloudy Wednesday with showers and thunderstorms likely in the afternoon, highs around 85. I'm meteorologist Matthew Harding on 95.3 KQKI.
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2: In your local news. Louisiana music fans are mourning the loss of longtime small pop and country singer Floyd Brown, who has passed away at the age of 79. According to family members, Brown passed away last Tuesday following a lengthy battle with cancer. A native of Baker and well-known figure in the Baton Rouge music scene, Brown enjoyed a career that spanned several decades. His first recording released back in 1960 was a promotional song, Thunderbird Beach, created for a new water park and campground in Livingston Parish. Brown went on to become a recognizable name in Louisiana music, recording several regional hits throughout his career. Among his most popular songs were Kiss Me Just One More Time, I Can't Sleep If I Can't Sleep With You, and There Lies the Difference. Known for blending swamp pop and country influences, Brown built a loyal following across South Louisiana and remained a respected performer throughout his life. Family members say Brown's passion for music and his contributions to Louisiana's rich musical heritage will be remembered by fans and fellow musicians for years to come. Well, the Louisiana Department of Wildlife and Fisheries is reminding residents that applications are now being accepted for the 2026 commercial alligator lottery harvest. The application deadline is today. Annual harvest will begin August 26th and include opportunities on 23 wildlife management areas, 28 public lakes, and one U.S. Army Corps of Engineers property across Louisiana. LDWF officials emphasize that this lottery is for the long-standing commercial alligator harvest program and is separate from the newly adopted recreational alligator lottery, which will have its own application process announced later this year. Applications are available online through the Louisiana Outdoors Lottery application system. Applicants must be Louisiana residents, at least 16 years old, and may submit only one application. Participants can rank up to three preferred hunting areas on their application. The cost to apply is $5 plus a $3.50 transaction fee. Hunters selected through the lottery will be required to purchase a $25 alligator hunting license, hunter license, and pay $40 for each alligator tag issued. For local news all day and updated news, be sure to visit kqkinews.com.
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2: Weekend activity report. Franklin Police Department reports the arrest of 38-year-old Destiny Ball of Franklin, charged with domestic abuse battery. Morgan City Police Chief Chad Adams reports the arrest of 25-year-old Hunter Trahan of Franklin, arrested on a fugitive warrant from the St. Mary Parish Sheriff's Office. 55-year-old Eric Gaskins of Duke Street, Morgan City, charged with disturbing the peace, resisting an officer, and domestic abuse battery. 24-year-old Lexiana Williams of Morgan City, charged with disturbing the peace, resisting an officer, and possession of marijuana. 30-year-old Benjamin Vining of Morgan City, arrested on a fugitive warrant from the Assumption Parish Sheriff's Office. 33-year-old Terrell Bullock of Morgan City, arrested on a fugitive warrant from the St. Mary Parish Sheriff's Office.
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6: We'll see increasing clouds through the overnight hours. By daybreak, the morning low should get down to about 78 degrees with a light southwesterly breeze. Early Monday, we do have a chance for a few isolated rain showers or thunderstorms. This will not be widespread activity, though. Partly sunny through the rest of the day. Monday's high, 86. We'll keep chances for rain and thunder in the forecast Monday night and Tuesday. I'm meteorologist Jared Cirillo on 95.3 KQKI.
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5: 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Good afternoon. I'm Brady Burrell with a KQKI traffic alert. There is a vehicle accident involving a vehicle versus a motorcycle on Highway 90 eastbound across from Grandwood Apartments in Patterson. So please use caution if you are traveling in that area. Obviously, traffic will be tied up for quite some time in that area. Again, that is Highway 90 eastbound across from Grandwood Apartments in Patterson, where there is a vehicle accident involving a vehicle versus a motorcycle. So first responders are on scene. It does involve injuries, so please keep the victims in your thoughts and prayers and use caution if you are traveling in that area. 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

0: Louisiana Radio Network, I'm Andrew Greenstein. Flooding is a possibility this week as excessive rainfall may produce flash flooding.
1: LSU Health climatologist Barry Keim says a stalled cold front interacting with a Gulf disturbance will produce heavy rainfall every day this week.
2: It's going to be probably more concentrated in those afternoon hours. I'd say from noon to about 6 or 7 p.m.
1: And rainfall totals for some areas could range between 5 and 10 inches.
2: It'll be relentless through the work week. I think probably the worst day is we're looking at is probably Tuesday and going into Wednesday.
1: The good news, this rainy week could put an end to drought conditions for the Bayou State. I'm Jeff Palermo.
0: An LSU Pennington biomedical study found that Americans with severe obesity are undergoing fewer surgical procedures. Senior author Dr. Vance Albaugh says this is despite rising national obesity rates.
3: We don't think that these people are not needing surgery. It's just that they're not getting the surgery that they probably need because of their obesity.
0: Albaugh notes that many insurance plans do not cover bariatric surgeries. LRN.
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0: Registration for the Fortified Roof Program lottery closes Friday at 5 p.m. 3,000 people will receive grants of up to $10,000 for a new fortified roof. Insurance Commissioner Tim Temple says residents can create a profile and register at ldi.la.gov.
6: It can't be a rental property or your second home or, you know, your fishing camp that you go to once, you know, a couple of times. It's got to be where you put your head at night is what I say, to qualify for the grant.
0: The creation of a prescription drug affordability board is just Governor Landry's signature away from becoming a reality. Jason Young, the co-founder of Americans for Lower Drug Prices, says Senate Bill 401, which passed overwhelmingly in the legislature, is designed to address what lawmakers say is a lack of accountability.
7: Drug makers will have to explain in writing, in detail, in an accountable way, why their prices are what they are, the prices that they set and that we consumers have to respond to.
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5: Quite a bit of rain coming our way over the next few days. A stationary front is parked right along the Gulf Coast. We'll have clouds for the overnight hours, upper 70s. Showers and afternoon thunderstorms, a really good possibility on Tuesday. We'll top out at about 80. More showers and thunderstorms on Tuesday night with mid-70s. Rain looks likely on Wednesday and Thursday. Afternoon highs both days will be in the low 80s. I'm meteorologist Steve Hamilton on 95.3 KQKI.
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